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1: 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I'm Mario Lopez. Love hearing from you. 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
3: This is from Ariana Lenarski. I think we learn about other planets too young. They should keep it from us until we're like 16 and then be like, guess the what?
2: I mean, it's pretty mind-blowing when you're a little kid, too. But
3: it's mind-blowing right now. You start thinking about the fact there's all these, like, the amount of stuff that's out there floating around. It's insane.
2: Yeah, I don't think at any point it's ever, like, no big deal.
3: I think you should tell us as soon as we're born so we can start prepping to wrap our heads around
2: exactly.
3: it. Which we never will.
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0: construction on North and Southbound Lamar Avenue between Shelby Drive and South Goodlett, and delays due to construction on East and Westbound Summer Avenue between Interstate 40 and Munson Road. With traffic, I'm Heather York.
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1: What up, Mario? Courtney Lopez here. Let's put a spotlight on my wife because she's got a new joke. Let's see what's up, honey.
2: So this is a little known fact. Before the crowbar.

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1: Hey, you're on with Mario and Courtney Lopez. I'm here with producer Frazier to tell us what is new on TV and streaming. What's up?
2: Human Vapor on Netflix, a sci-fi horror thriller, a modern take on a classic Japanese story about a man who suddenly turns into vapor.
1: Isn't that like a...
2: It's literally human vapor.
1: Like air?
2: Well, it's like mist.
1: Right, right, right.
2: Yeah.
1: Okay.
2: Kind of. Like steam. He turned into steam.
1: So like the Titanic thing that burst in the water.
2: The iceberg?
1: The Titanic.
2: The Titanic?
1: Titanic.
2: Titanic.
1: No.
2: That was a ship.
1: No.
2: What are we doing? Are you saying that was a steam engine?
1: The sub.
2: Oh, that.
1: Ocean Gate.
2: Yes. That imploded.
1: Same thing.
2: And turned to mist as well.
1: Forget it.
2: Enough about human vapor. Super Subbu on Netflix, an Indian comedy where an unlucky guy gets stuck teaching sex ed in a conservative village while dodging his strict dad's wrath.
1: Mm.
2: And Survival of the Thickest, season 3 on Netflix. This is a hilarious and heartfelt comedy returning for its final season. And the title's funny.
1: I love it. I'd watch it just because of the title.
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1: Mario Lopez, your music rolls on, but wanted to mention something I ran across because I think it confirms something I've always kind of said. What is the ideal number of friends? Well, a new study out that says the sweet spot for friendship might be 5. These are the people you can text at 2 a.m. or vent to without a filter. It turns out people with 5 solid connections feel more grounded, more supported. And science also says that 3 friends is good, but 5 gives you that extra cushion, the sense that no matter what, someone has got your back.

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1: Yo, I'm Mario Lopez, producer Frazier in studio with me because it's time for...
2: That's Rank with Mario Lopez.
1: All right, what am I ranking?
3: Well, since we were just talking about your core besties, we usually do Mount Rushmore, but let's do who are your core five friends? Who are you calling at 2 a.m. when you get arrested?
1: Oh, gosh.
3: Bob Shapiro.
1: Oh, yes. Calling in. Or Mark Garagos. Do I count my cousins?
3: Yeah,
1: my
3: those
1: cousins,
3: are friends too.
1: Well, then like my cousin Alex. I'm close to all my cousins, but him and I are the same age and we grew up together.
3: None of them listen to the show, so they're not going to know. It's fine.
1: Yeah, so probably my cousin Alex. And then I got to give my boy Blanket a shout out in Ohio because he's almost more like a cool older brother. Dad.
3: Yeah. Brother, dad, uncle.
1: Yeah.
3: Grandfather.
1: People that I can call.
3: Great grandfather.
1: All the time. My boy Benya.
3: That's a good one.
1: My boy Benya.
3: Two more.
1: Again.
3: Alex, Blanket, Benya.
1: My boy Antonio.
3: Antonio?
1: Antonio. He's up because I know that the no hesitation, A, come bail me out.
3: Okay. Juancho?
1: Juancho, because I'm known since 12 years old. Yeah. I mean, I got so many, but I'm lucky.
3: Your core five right there.
1: I think that's the core five.
3: All right.
1: That's the core five.
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1: Yo, Mario Lopez about to drop today's music history lesson on you. Today we're going back to the year of my birth and the song that captivated an artist so much that she rushed to record it. Back to reveal it next. They say the

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1: Time for today's lesson in music history. Mario Lopez here, going back to this week in 1973 when Roberta Flack dropped her album Killing Me Softly to the world, which featured this title.

0: Now, fun fact about that song, it was originally written by Lori Lieberman, and Roberta discovered it while on an airplane while listening to the in-flight entertainment. She was so captivated by it that she immediately took notes and later contacted Quincy Jones to help her record it. And
1: that is awesome.
0: That is. The rest is history. And then a few decades later, Lauryn Hill recorded it yet again, and it was a hit again.
1: Yep.

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1: Yo, I'm Mario Courtney Lopez. Time to get some fresh life hacks in Courtney's Corner. My wife finding little things to hopefully make your life a little easier. What you got, honey?
2: So we're talking pets and the 4th of July.
1: Yes.
2: This is their worst nightmare. Specifically ways to keep them calm during fireworks, which can terrify dogs and cats because they hear so incredibly well. So try to keep your pet in the most centrally located room in the house. Maybe you have a bedroom or a bathroom that's away from all of the walls. It'll be a little quieter in there.
1: That's a very good idea because they're already very sensitive with their hearing.
2: Yeah, a nice distraction, like a new bone, something they can chew on for a long period of time.
1: Help it distract them. Yeah, I like it.
2: Music, TV, or a sound machine in the room that you put them in.
1: Okay, we've got that.
2: I have that, yep. CBD or melatonin treats, they can help your dog remain calm. We have some of those from Nature Vet.
1: Yes, those are really good.
2: And make sure your pet gets a bunch of exercise earlier in the day because that can make them sleepier and relax easier.
1: Right,
2: just
1: it won't bother
2: like
1: them.
2: Like a child,
1: this.
2: Get them exhausted. Try a thunder shirt. It's a compression shirt for dogs that makes them feel like they are being cuddled.
1: Wait, I like that for me.
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1: You're on Mario Courtney Lopez. 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
1: All right, time for a pop culture pop quiz. You're all Mario and Courtney Lopez. Today's quiz, throwback-themed answering 90s trivia. So let's waste no time and get our hands on the buzzers. What's up?
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3: All right, here we go. What 1997 N64 video game, widely cited as one of the greatest of all time, features James Bond up against a criminal syndicate and is named after the 1995 film in the... Courtney.
4: Indiana Jones.
3: Incorrect. Indiana Jones. It's a whole other franchise.
1: A View to a Kill?
3: Incorrect. GoldenEye.
1: Oh,
3: GoldenEye.
1: I took a shot. That's could have been, ooh, okay.
3: All right, 0-0. Here we go. Hands on buzzers. Just down the street from Monica's apartment, Central Perk was a fictional coffee shop. Mario.
1: Friends.
3: Correct.
4: Oh, man, I thought there was more to the question.
3: There was, but it was going to get to what is the show.
4: Impulsive.
3: So it is 1-0. Here we go. In the 1990s, what illness previously thought to be confined to cattle was found to have been expanded to impact livestock, other animals, and even humans? Courtney.
4: Salmonella.
3: Incorrect.
4: Mad cow disease.
1: Mad cow disease.
3: Now, mad cow disease is correct, but I cannot give you a point because you got help from your friend who's sleeping
1: over.
3: Come on.
1: That's shady.
3: And Courtney said it right before you, too, so she kind of gave it to you as well.
1: All right, so no points.
4: I get a prop.
3: It's 1-0, and you both get a prop, which cancels each other out, so no props. So 1-0. One more in this round. Here we go. Jaleel White wore famously huge glasses playing Steve Urkel on what long-running Mario?
1: Family Matters.
3: That is correct. 2-0. We'll take a break.
4: This is your prime.
3: Come back and do some more.
2: 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More Mario Lopez coming up.
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1: Mario and Courtney Lopez here. Throwback theme answering 90s trivia. Score is 2-1. I'm winning. One question.
2: 2-1 and a prop.
1: No, we cancel each other out with props.
3: So did Courtney, Courtney never got a point. It's 2-0, I think.
1: Pardon me. It's 2-0. I am winning.
2: Ew.
3: I'm just trying to be accurate here.
1: One question. Let's get our hands.
3: All right, here we go. One question in this round. Hands on buzzers. What fitness program is said to have originated in the 1990s when Colombian aerobics teacher Alberto Perez subbed salsa for his normal workout class music?
0: Zumba.
3: Correct.
4: That's great.
3: That's insane.
2: Oh, shut up.
3: I'm actually.
1: I was thinking typo over there. Like Zumba. I was thinking of the thing.
3: I'm shocked you got that, but it's.
2: Typo was on my mind, too.
3: It's 3-0. We're going to play some music and come back and do another.
2: God, you're just a sycophant right now.

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2: Round three of today's pop culture pop quiz. Mario and Cordo Lopez here. Throwback theme 90s trivia.
1: Scores 3-0. I'm in the lead. One question this round. Let's get our hands on the buzzers.
3: After the breakup of Nirvana in 1994, Dave Grohl went on...
1: Foo Fighters.
3: Correct.
1: Oh!
3: Not even having to defend. That was like the Braves chant from the Atlanta Braves. The Tomahawk Chop. Didn't even have to finish the question. It was 4-0.
0: I had a throwback dream the other night.
3: Oh, we'll have to hear about that later.
1: Gosh. All right, we're 4-0.
3: 4-0. We're going to play some music, come back and wrap it up.

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1: Final round of today's throwback pop quiz. Here on Mario Courtney Lopez answering trivia questions about the 90s. The score is 4-0. I am just sweeping.
2: You really are.
1: All right, Frazier, let's wrap it up.
3: Here we go. What were the names of the two rappers who were the focal points of the East Coast, West Coast hip-hop rivalry? Mario.
1: Tupac Shakur and the Notorious B.I.G.
3: That is correct. 5-0.
1: Can't you see? Somehow you love to mystify me.
2: I feel like the Dodgers right now.
1: Let's go.
3: Set in Detroit, what 1990s sitcom featured real-life identical twins Tia and Tamara? Was it Tamara?
2: That was
3: Tamara.
2: That
3: it is Courtney. It is Courtney.
2: Sister, sister.
3: That is correct.
1: Very good. Very good.
3: It is 5-1. There is one question left. This one is worth 90 points. If you were a kid in the 90s, when you weren't looking for Waldo in the pages of a book, you might have wondered where in the world a certain trench...
1: Oh, I know, I know.
2: Where in the world is Carmen San Diego?
3: Courtney wins!
2: Oh, my God!
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0: Music rolls on as we recognize today's obscure holiday. You're on Mario and Courtney Lopez. What'd you find for us to celebrate today, honey?
1: Nichols, World UFO Day. Wow. Congratulations. Finally a day for you.
0: They don't call them UFOs anymore. Remember, there was
2: They're UAPs now.
0: UAPs now.
1: What does that stand
0: Unidentified
1: for?
0: Aerial phenomenon.
2: Yes.
0: Wow, UAP. So this is for the old school UFO brigade.
2: And let's not forget, the government basically said, we don't know what they are. They're in our skies. Good luck.
0: There we go.

0: Lamborghini in a bottle. Yeah, she came out strong with that one. Pittsburgh's finest.
1: Oh, really?
0: Yeah, she's from Pittsburgh.
2: Didn't you say your wife is Pittsburgh's finest?
1: I'm from Pittsburgh, too. You're saying she's finest?
0: That's an expression.
2: Pittsburgh's second finest.
0: Yes.
1: And Pearl Jam had the biggest hit of their career.

0: Last Kiss, a remake, is their biggest hit of their career. Not even Flo or Jeremy. That's surprising. I would have lost a bet.
1: And Destiny's Child had their first number one hit.
0: You know, Bills, Bills, Bills by Destiny's Child. I can't remember the lyrics. Are they asking this dude to pay their bills? Are they mad because he hasn't paid their bills?
2: Are they complaining about their own bills?
0: Yeah, because that's a...
1: No, I think they're saying I can pay my own bills.
0: Okay, because that's a stronger message.
1: Or he doesn't pay his bills.
2: You and me are through.
1: Maybe he doesn't pay. He's leeching off of
0: that's got to be
1: the women,
0: because she can't be. They can't be complaining about why aren't you paying my bills? Because that wouldn't be a good look.
2: Man, we are going deep on this.
0: Yeah.
3: More Mario Lopez coming up.
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0: Mario Courtney Lopez here, and let's put a spotlight on my wife and get to Courtney's random thought. What do you got, honey?
1: Well, if practice makes perfect, but nobody is perfect, why practice?
0: This is why I like the saying my coach used to say, perfect practice makes perfect. You got to practice perfectly to in order to execute perfectly.
1: But nobody's perfect.
0: No individual is, but a feat can be perfect. Like people have scored a perfect bowling game.
2: Yeah.
0: They've scored, you know what I mean? You've had perfect darts and billiards and stuff like that. So you can have a perfect feat, but no individual is perfect. So
2: just
0: that's why he would say perfect practice.
1: You know who's perfect? You.
0: Yeah, I know.

Mario Lopez here, getting close to the end of our radio fun. Just one last thing to get to, plus probably enough time to play a request or two before I get out of here. So if you got a song you want to hear, hit me up at All in Mario on X.

0: Squeezing in one last thing before we get out of here for the night. So, Wahlberg, honey, FaceTime me. You know, he loves FaceTime. And I had my glasses on. And he was kind of giving me a hard time that I use reading glasses. And I'm like, dude, we're the same age. You're actually older than me. Don't you use them? He goes, I used to. But I trained my eyes to get stronger. And I said, get out of here. He goes, bro, his doctor said, your eyes are a muscle just like the rest of your body. If you don't use it, it'll atrophy. But you could build it back up if you train it. And I'm like, are you serious? Like, yeah, I don't use him anymore to read scripts. And on the heels of this conversation, my buddy Davey Dave said, I don't use them anymore either. I train my eyes. I go, what? And then Tootie, my other buddy, said, my uncle did the same thing. And then Terry was just overhearing the conversation. And she chimed in with, Paul McCartney did the same thing.
1: All right, so you know a bunch of liars.
0: Well, that's what I'm thinking. I said, is everybody trolling me, messing with me right now?
2: What do all these have in common?
0: Hold on a second. And then I was at PT this morning, physical therapy, with McGinnis, my guy, a trusted individual. And I ran it by him. I said, I want your take. He goes, there's actually some truth to that. Because that's why, and he used the same analogy my other friend Kim did, you put a patch over your eyes and you can train one that is weaker to get as strong as the other one. He goes, it depends though on the severity of your eyesight and if you're nearsighted, farsighted. So there is some circumstances. So, but bottom line, Wahlberg, I think, was right.
1: I've done some research. It will not solve nearsightedness or farsightedness. It will help with eye strain.
0: And well, eye strain is what I have, though.
1: Eye strain, but it doesn't help your actual vision. It helps prevent you from trying to, basically hurting your eyes by trying too hard. But your vision is still messed up already. It's not going to correct that. But go ahead and try. Do your eye workouts.
2: Notice all men said that.
0: No, Terry's a woman.
2: No, well, Terry said Paul McCartney did it.
0: I'm going to give it a shot. I say that, but I don't
2: like
0: this.
2: So now you're
0: going
2: to be a pirate?
0: Here's the thing about glasses. I feel I look distinguished.
2: You do look sexy.
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0: 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Back to do it again tomorrow. Maybe Courtney will be here.
1: Yeah, let's relive it. Can't wait. Until then, this is Mario and Courtney Lopez saying... Courtney.

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1: But I don't understand why. 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I know this is something I gotta do, but that don't mean I want to. What I'm trying to say is that

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1: My dog bit a chicken's head off.
0: It's not funny. It's so traumatizing.
2: Look, we all have a taste for chicken.
0: Shut up.
2: We all like chicken.
0: Thanks for listening to the Alabama Show. I'm Alabama with producer Blake. This is the most traumatizing thing that has ever happened to me in farm life. And if you've ever been considering getting a farm, don't do it. Here's what happened.
2: Yeah, please go on. Please.
0: I was in the yard. And I moved the chicks. It was the baby chicks I brought here for you last week when you were a chicken mother. The ones with the floofy head. They were like 2-month-old chicks, so I moved them outside. It was time for them to go outside.
2: Yeah, yeah.
0: And I have like one of those dog runs that's like a metal 4x6 and it's covered. And so I've made that a chicken house for my young chickens to transition.
2: Okay.
0: And I've got like the bottom half lined with... What's the stuff? Window screen.
2: Okay.
0: So that the chicks can't fit through the hole.
2: Yeah.
0: Well, I was out there fixing their little area while they were in the enclosure, and I locked myself in the enclosure.
2: Okay.
0: And yeah. Bodie, my Rottweiler German Shepherd mix that you have seen before, all 112 pounds of him, giant dog.
2: Yeah, looks 312 pounds.
0: Was sitting outside the enclosure. Well, I didn't know one of these stupid floofy-headed chicks could jump as high as it did, and it jumped like 3 feet high and stuck its head out in the hole, and before I could even process what it did, my dog just went, and I saw guts on the thing, and I went, oh, he bit his beak off, and then I looked down, and there's a chicken body with no head, and do you know how long chicken bodies run after a head's been cut off of it? Because I've never seen that before until this weekend. It's like 30 seconds. It felt like 30 minutes. It was like running and flopping, and I was looking at it going, what do? Do I put it out of its misery?
2: It already has been put out of its misery.
0: But it didn't look dead. It was running around with no head. What are you doing? And finally, it fell over, and it was done. Then I spent 20 minutes... scouring my yard looking for the chicken head. My dog ate it.
2: It's a little track star.
0: He ate its head. Oh, you shut up.
2: He was hungry, and apparently you've not fed him enough.
0: No, I didn't feed him after that. He went to bed with no dinner because I was so mad. That's the most traumatizing thing I've ever seen in my life, and you can't be mad at your dog for being a dog.
2: Well, this was your decision to own like a farm.
0: I know. Call the show. I know there's people listening that have cats that bring little mice to them as presents. Or your dog's killed a squirrel or something.
2: Or a chicken with its head out of the...
0: Oh my God. 833-501-BAMA is the number. That's 833-501-2262. Call the show. It's 10.

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0: Make sure you keep us on when you get to wherever you're going today. 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Good morning. Who's this?
1: It's Ava.
0: Why does your caller ID say Batgirl?
1: Don't judge me.
0: I'm not. I love it. I'm just curious.
1: My husband absolutely loved it.
0: Okay. Ava, where are you calling from?
1: I'm calling from Huntsville.
0: Awesome. What are you doing today?
1: I'm actually on my way to work.
0: Where do you work? What do you do?
1: I'm in HR, and I do a lot of
0: Okay. Well, me and producer Blake are an HR nightmare, so thanks for doing what you do and dealing with all your employees. Tell me your animal story, Ava.
1: Yeah, I let my dog out to go to the restroom, and all of a sudden, I heard this piercing little stick.
0: Oh, no.
1: It sounded so horrible. I went outside, and he had found a little bunny nest.
0: Oh, no.
1: And they were, like, decapitated bunnies everywhere.
0: Oh, no. We got the little baby bunny.
1: Yes. I yelled. I was like, get inside. And he came inside, and I looked. I was like, his name's Magic. I was like, Magic, what do you have in your mouth?
0: Oh, no.
1: He was like, drop it, drop it. And he dropped it. And it was the dead bunny.
0: No.
1: And I couldn't bring myself to pick it up. And I called my husband just crying. I was like, you gotta come home. Money is literally poor. I can't get it.
0: Oh my God. Well, at least it was the whole bunny and not just a bunny head.
1: No, he had those out in the yard.
0: Oh, girl, I know you're traumatized from that. I'm so sorry.
1: It's all good. It was horrible.

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0: 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Good morning, Robert. What's your issue for Ask Alabama?
1: Hey, good morning. My issue is my wife called another man the love of her life.
0: Oh, no. That's why we do Ask Alabama. We try to help with all the issues. And if we can't help, then you can call the show and give advice. 833-501-BAMA is the number. Why did your wife call another man the love of her life?
1: Well, my wife and I, we've been together for over a decade.
0: Okay.
1: And I knew about her ex, but she always brushed it off like it just didn't work out. And that he was crazy, all that.
0: Okay.
1: The other day, I had to use her computer for work. I had a meeting, and I couldn't get mine to work. And when I was on her computer, I noticed that she had a document open.
0: Oh, no.
1: And when I started looking at it, it was like a memoir that she's writing about her life. And I didn't mean to snoop, but, I mean, I started reading it, and I got hooked until I got to the part about her ex.
0: Oh, no.
1: Yeah, and apparently the story she told me was way different.
0: What did she write about her ex in this memoir?
1: She called him the smartest person she'd ever met.
0: I know.
1: She said talking to him was effortless. She made it sound like what they had was like rare or special, and that she'd never felt that way with anyone else before.
0: Okay.
1: And then when she started describing him physically, and not just he was handsome, but literally like every detail, like his face, his nose, his smile, his dimples. She called him the most beautiful man she'd ever seen.
0: Oh, no.
1: Yeah. The way she writes about him sounds like she's still in love with him. And she spent like several pages talking about how wonderful this man is.
0: Did she
1: write? Too many pages.
0: Did she write about you?
1: Oh, yeah. Okay. So, and then she gets to me. And she wrote that I'm dependable and that we never fight.
0: Oh, no.
1: And I'm exactly the kind of man she pictured as a good husband. She said a lot of nice things, but none of it like had that intensity about this other guy.
0: Oh, no.
1: Also, he got pages and I got like two paragraphs.
0: Have you said anything to her yet?
1: No, I haven't. And it's been like, it's been a minute too. This has been like a week or so. I didn't want to say anything because it's, you know, obviously invaded her privacy, but it's been eating at me and I'm like jealous now. Like every time I think of it, it makes me upset, you know?
0: Producer Blake, what would you do? Would you be upset?
2: This girl is cheating. This is like...
0: No, it's not.
2: This lady is insane.
0: She wrote a memoir about her life.
2: I love my husband. This man has given me a fire that I haven't felt in years. There's a big difference there.
0: Oh, my God.
2: That is the two different worlds.
0: But you have been together. Robert, you've been together for what, over 10 years?
1: Yeah, like 14 years.
0: Of course she's going to romanticize when she's writing about the person she hasn't been around 10 years ago because she doesn't do the everyday life stuff with him like she does with you, like cleaning the toilet, washing the dishes, cooking dinner. I don't think because she wrote in her memoir that means she's still in love with him. I really just think maybe she just, I don't know, maybe she had some wine and got on a kick and was like, I'm going to make this sound like a romance novel.
1: They were together for 4 years and he got four pages. We've been together for 14 years and I got three paragraphs.
0: That's because she's mad at you because she just cleaned the toilet after you used it the other day. Call the show. Let's get some advice for you. I don't think it's a big deal. I think our brains are just a little different. I don't think that it's not cheating. I don't think she's in love. I think she just is romanticizing a time of her life. Call the show. 833-501-BAMA is the number. That's 833-501-2262.

0: 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Good morning. Who's this?
1: I'll keep that secret.
0: Okay, what do you think about Robert's wife writing a memoir and putting pages about her ex in it?
1: Oh, I think it's absolute travesty. Think about if the shoe was on the other foot, you would absolutely blast him. But because it's a woman, it's okay, and it's cute, and it's like, it's not a big problem.
0: Never said it was cute. Just said I don't think that she's still in love with him. I think she's romanticizing a time of her life where she wasn't cleaning the guy's dirty laundry and washing the toilet behind him. Totally different thing. Not cute.
1: Put the shoe on the other foot.
0: Oh, yeah. I would be like, what the heck is going on?
1: Exactly.
0: But also, what guy sits and writes about his ex? And how, if a guy was describing his ex, how would a guy do it? You tell me about your ex.
1: Well, I mean, I wouldn't, if I was dating another woman that I was with 14 years, I wouldn't describe her as the sexiest, most wonderful person ever or anything like that.
2: I'm with you 100%. That's why I don't understand this whole problem.
1: I would tell you about my ex while respecting my current partner.
0: I think what we all have learned from today is that we all need to put better passwords on our computers.
3: Wake up in the morning feeling like P. Diddy.
4: Hey, what up, girl?
3: Grab my glasses, I'm out the door. I'm gonna hit this city.
4: Let's
3: before
4: go.
3: I leave, brush my teeth with a bottle of Jack. 'Cause when I leave for the night, I ain't coming.

0: We know you love your music, so we've got 51 minutes of music every hour while you work. It's 102.7 Kiss FM. Good morning. Who's this?
1: Good morning. This is Sonya in Brighton, Alabama.
0: Okay. What do you think about Robert and his wife writing the memoir?
1: I think you're right on everything you said.
0: Thank you.
1: We romanticize the past.
0: Exactly.
1: We live in the future, and the future is a perfect husband. He shouldn't be jealous. I wanted to tell Robert that he needs to do the things she romanticized about.
0: Yes, that's all he has to do. Instead of leaving his dirty beard hair in the sink.
2: All he has to do is...
0: Or leaving your dirty underwear on the floor for us to wash.
1: That's boring life, and we don't want to do life,
0: and we don't want to write about
1: it
0: either.
1: Because I have chapters of my memoirs, and
0: do you have a lover from the past you write about?
1: I have several.
0: What's their names? Who was your favorite one?
1: Right now, Jesus, okay?
0: Girl, if you're making love to Jesus, I don't even know what to say.
2: No, pull back.
1: Me and Jesus is having a wonderful time.
0: I love you. Thank you for calling. You are my favorite. Thank you so much.
1: You're welcome, darling. Keep doing what you're doing.

0: With 51 minutes of music every hour while you work, this is 102.7 KISS FM. 833-501-BAMA is the number to call the show. Beth, good morning. Where are you calling from?
1: Birmingham.
0: What are you doing today? Where are you going? Are you driving?
1: I am. I'm driving home from work.
0: Oh, where do you work? Where do you get off right now?
1: I'm a nurse for behavioral health. I take care of addicts and detoxing.
0: Hey, I love that. I'm also on the board of the Addiction Prevention Coalition here in Birmingham. And that's a passion project of mine because I lost my mom to a accidental overdose 5 years ago. So thank you for what you do. You are changing lives. So thank you.
1: I would love to help you with that.
0: I will get your information. But were you calling with good news?
1: I am.
0: Okay, what's your good news?
1: My first EP just dropped today.
0: What's EP? What is that? Like music?
1: Yes.
0: What?
1: My first album dropped.
2: Let's go.
0: You're a musician?
1: Actually, I'm a country singer, and I have been since I was 14.
0: What's the name of your EP?
1: It's Beth Holly, When I Dream.
0: Where can you find it?
1: At cr205.com.
0: Okay. Girl.
1: This career reference is what I'm under.
0: Yeah, that is freaking awesome. Good for you. See, I tell people all the time, we have so much talent in Birmingham, and we have so many great artists. People just don't we have great musicians, we have great artists. Birmingham is full of so much talent.
1: I started off touring with Kenny Rogers and Kenny Rogers when I was 14.
0: Girl.
1: And then I retired to get married, have children.
0: Yeah.
1: In 2019, I decided to go back into show business. So at 63, I'm dropping the first album in a long time.
0: Good for you. Good for you for still pursuing your dream and showing that you can do it as a mom. And you're still doing, you have an amazing job where you also are helping the community. You're Superwoman. I'm going to give you another air horn. That's great. Thank you for sharing.
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1: My dog bit a chicken's head off.
0: It's not funny. It's so traumatizing.
2: Look, we all have a taste for chicken.
0: We all
2: like chicken.
0: Thanks for listening to the Alabama Show. I'm Alabama with producer Blake. This is the most traumatizing thing that has ever happened to me in farm life. And if you've ever been considering getting a farm, don't do it. Here's what happened.
2: Yeah, please go on. Please.
0: I was in the yard. And I moved the chicks. It was the baby chicks I brought here for you last week when you were a chicken mother. The ones with the fluffy head. They were like 2 month old chicks. So I moved them outside. It was time for them to go outside.
2: Yeah, yeah.
0: And I have like one of those dog runs that's like a metal 4x6 and it's covered. And so I've made that a chicken house for my young chickens to transition.
2: Okay.
0: And I've got like the bottom half lined with... What's the stuff? Window screen.
2: Okay.
0: So that the chicks can't fit through the hole.
2: Yeah.
0: Well, I was out there fixing their little area while they were in the enclosure, and I locked myself in the enclosure.
2: Okay.
0: And yeah. Bodie, my Rottweiler German Shepherd mix that you have seen before, all 112 pounds of him, giant dog.
2: Yeah, looks 312 pounds.
0: Was sitting outside the enclosure. Well, I didn't know one of these stupid, fluffy-headed chicks could jump as high as it did, and it jumped like 3 feet high and stuck its head out in the hole, and before I could even process what it did, my dog just went, and I saw guts on the thing, and I went, oh, he bit his beak off, and then I looked down, and there's a chicken body with no head, and do you know how long chicken bodies run after a head's been cut off of it? Because I've never seen that before until this weekend. It's like 30 seconds. It felt like 30 minutes. It was like running and flopping, and I was looking at it going, what do I do? Do I put it out of its misery?
2: It already has been put out of its misery.
0: But it didn't look dead. It was running around with no head. What are you doing? And finally, it fell over, and it was done. Then I spent 20 minutes... scouring my yard looking for the chicken head. My dog ate it.
2: It's a little track star.
0: He ate its head. Oh, you shut up.
2: He was hungry, and apparently you've not fed him enough.
0: No, I didn't feed him after that. He went to bed with no dinner because I was so mad. That's the most traumatizing thing I've ever seen in my life, and you can't be mad at your dog for being a dog.
2: Well, this was your decision to own like a farm.
0: Call the show. I know there's people listening that have cats that bring little mice to them as presents. Or your dog's killed a squirrel or something.
2: Or a chicken with its head out of
0: it. Oh my God. 833-501-BAMA is the number. That's 833-501-2262. Call the show.

0: 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My dog bit a chicken's head off. If you have a similar story, if your dog's ever gotten another animal, call the show. Paisley, good morning. What are you doing right now?
1: Getting ready for school.
0: Oh, where do you go to school?
1: Good Hope.
0: Awesome. Well, thank you for listening to us. Okay, do you have an animal that's killed another animal?
1: My dog killed my neighbor's cat.
0: Oh, no. What did you do?
1: We threw it in the garbage the next morning.
0: Did you tell your neighbor what your dog did?
1: No, we still want them to be neighbors.
0: So they still don't know?
1: They don't know it was our dog.
0: Hey, they just know a dog? Well, how did they find out that a dog got the cat?
1: No, they don't know that it was a dog. They just cat came up missing.
0: Oh, no. Please tell me you didn't help them look for their cat.
1: We did not.
0: Okay. What'd you say when the neighbor asked you where their cat was? When they asked
1: no,
0: if you've seen their cat?
1: Seen it.
0: Oh, my God. Paisley, I love you. Thanks for sharing.
1: Thanks.
2: We have always been a nation.
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1: Everyone sees me as a football player, but before anything else, I'm human. I'm Javier El Chicharito Hernandez, and every single day I'm still learning how to live with problems, mistakes, ever since I was born. 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

0: 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Good morning. Who's this?
1: It's Ava.
0: Why does your caller ID say Batgirl?
1: Don't judge me.
0: I'm not. I love it. I'm just curious.
1: My husband absolutely loved it.
0: Okay. Ava, where are you calling from?
1: I'm calling from Huntsville.
0: Awesome. What are you doing today?
1: I'm actually on my way to work.
0: Where do you work? What do you do?
1: I'm in HR and you're a lot of
0: different. Okay. Well, me and producer Blake are an HR nightmare. So thanks for doing what you do and dealing with all your employees. Tell me your animal story, Ava.
1: Yeah, I let my dog out to go to the restroom. And all of a sudden, there's this piercing little
0: stick.
1: It
0: sounded
1: so horrible. I went outside and he had found a little bunny nest.
0: Oh no.
1: And there were like decapitated bunnies everywhere.
0: Oh no, he got the little baby bunny.
1: Yes, I yelled, I was like, get inside. And he came inside and I looked, I was like, his name's Magic. I was like, Magic, what do you have in your mouth?
0: Oh no.
1: He was like, drop it. And he dropped it. And it was a dead bunny.
0: No.
1: And I couldn't bring myself to pick it up. And I called my husband just crying. I was like, you gotta come home. Money is literally for it. I can't get it.
0: Oh my God. Well, at least it was the whole bunny and not just a bunny head.
1: No, he had those out in the yard.
0: Oh, girl, I know you're traumatized from that. I'm so sorry.
1: It's all good. It was horrible.

0: We know you love your music, so we've got 51 minutes of music every hour while you work. It's 102.7 KISS FM. 833-501-BAMA is the number to call the show. Kelly, good morning. Do you have an animal story?
1: Unfortunately, yes.
0: What happened?
1: My dad hunted, so we had hunting dogs, and I had a whole bunch of chickens, and I had a duck that would follow me around everywhere.
0: Oh, no.
1: And it was called Lucky. It was my neighbor's duck. Anyway, but I got home, and there was no chickens, no duck, feathers everywhere. And so my mom told me there was a bobcat that killed all of our chickens. And so I was telling everybody, there's this bobcat that killed them. So I was like in my 20s before I found out that my dad's dogs actually killed them.
0: Look, this is why I don't buy ducks anymore. My dogs have done it too. I'm so sorry.
1: It's all right.
0: Kelly, thank you for sharing. Where are you calling from?
1: Oh, I'm from Calera.
0: Awesome. Thank you for listening and calling the show today.
1: All right. Bye.

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1: Everyone sees me as a football player, but before anything else, I'm human. 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
0: A man got banned from all Six Flags for trying to eat chicken nuggets on a roller coaster.
3: What the hell?
4: Honestly, this is a good bucket list item.
0: No, this is stupid. You would die. He's a YouTuber. He was trying to eat a 10-piece chicken nugget on a huge roller coaster. He ate 7 of the 10, and it's on camera where he looks like he was trying not to choke on the first hill. It's a great way to die. Oh, my God. He ended up getting banned from all the Six Flags. Listen to his reaction.
5: It was definitely really hard, so I see why Cedar Point reacted the way they did, because I can see why there's safety measures and everything like that. 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I had to try not to choke almost the entire ride. I had no idea Cedar Point even seen the video until I got a message saying I've been banned for life from Cedar Point, which really hurts because I've been going there since I was a little kid.
0: Yeah, don't do dumb stuff. Producer Blake, this is for you too.
3: What the hell?

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It's 102.7 Kiss FM. Would you be upset if your spouse wrote a book about their ex? Because that's what's happening in Ask Alabama. We'll talk more next.

0: make sure you keep us on when you get to wherever you're going today. It's 102.7 Kiss FM, and we play 51 minutes of music every single hour while you work. Good morning, Robert. What's your issue for Ask Alabama?
1: Hey, good morning. Yeah, my issue is my wife called another man the love of her life.
0: Oh, no. That's why we do Ask Alabama. We try to help with all the issues. And if we can't help, then you can call the show and give advice. 833-501-BAMA is the number. Why did your wife call another man the love of her life?
1: Well, my wife and I, we've been together for over a decade.
0: Okay.
1: And I knew about her ex, but she always brushed it off like it just didn't work out and that he was crazy, all that.
0: Okay.
1: Well, the other day, I had to use her computer for work. I had a meeting, and I couldn't get mine to work. And when I was on her computer, I noticed that she had a document open.
0: Oh, no.
1: And when I started looking at it, it was like a memoir that she's writing about her life. And I didn't mean to snoop, but, I mean, I started reading it, and I got hooked until I got to the part about her ex.
0: Oh, no.
1: Yeah, and apparently the story she told me was way different.
0: What did she write about her ex in this memoir?
1: She called him the smartest person she'd ever met.
0: I know.
1: She said talking to him was effortless. She made it sound like what they had was like rare or special, and that she'd never felt that way with anyone else before.
0: Okay.
1: And then when she started describing him physically, and not just he was handsome, but literally like every detail, like his face, his nose, his smile, his dimples. She called him the most beautiful man she'd ever seen.
0: Oh, no.
1: Yeah. The way she writes about him sounds like she's still in love with him. And she spent like several pages talking about how wonderful this man is.
0: Did she
1: write? Too many pages.
0: Did she write about you?
1: Oh, yeah. Okay. So, and then she gets to me. And she wrote that I'm dependable and that we never fight.
0: Oh, no.
1: And I'm exactly the kind of man she pictured as a good husband. She said a lot of nice things, but none of it like had that intensity about this other guy.
0: Oh, no.
1: Also, he got pages and I got like two paragraphs.
0: Have you said anything to her yet?
1: No, I haven't. And it's been a minute too. This has been like a week or so. I didn't want to say anything because it's, you know, obviously invaded her privacy, but it's been eating at me and I'm like jealous now. Like every time I think of it, it makes me upset, you know?
0: Producer Blake, what would you do? Would you be upset?
2: This girl is cheating. This is like...
0: No, it's not.
2: This lady is insane.
0: She wrote a memoir about her life.
2: I love my husband. This man has given me a fire that I haven't felt in years. There's a big difference there.
0: Oh, my God.
2: That is the two different worlds.
0: But you have been together, Robert, you've been together for what, over 10 years?
1: Oh, yeah, like 14 years.
0: Of course she's going to romanticize when she's writing about the person she hasn't been around 10 years ago because she doesn't do the everyday life stuff with him like she does with you, like cleaning the toilet, washing the dishes, cooking dinner. I don't think because she wrote in her memoir that means she's still in love with him. I really just think maybe she just, I don't know, maybe she had some wine and got on a kick and was like, I'm going to make this sound like a romance novel.
1: They were together for 4 years and he got four pages. We've been together for 14 years, and I got three paragraphs.
0: That's because she's mad at you because she just cleaned the toilet after you used it the other day. Call the show. Let's get some advice for you. I don't think it's a big deal. I think our brains are just a little different. I don't think that it's not cheating. I don't think she's in love. I think she just is romanticizing a time of her life. Call the show. 833-501-BAMA is the number. That's 833-501-2262.
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1: Oh, it never goes away. Indy is 11 years old and he's obsessed with comics, cartoons, video games, all of it.
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1: Same. Which is why we love Lingo Kids. They have Marvel Spider-Man activities that are totally age-appropriate.
0: And safe. Made just for the little ones.
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0: You can keep us on all day at work, school, or home with 51 minutes of music every single hour while you work on 102.7 Kiss FM. Robert found his wife's memoir in her laptop. She wrote 4 pages about her ex describing how great he is. She wrote 2 paragraphs about Robert talking about how dependable he is. And now he's upset about it. Call the show. 833-501-BAM is the number to call the show. What do you think?
1: Yeah, that dude needs to trade that chick in.
0: What's your name?
1: I'm talking about on a whole different model.
2: Make model, baby.
0: He needs to marry a younger woman.
1: If that woman can't put in that memoir what in the world that dude did wrong, how big of a piece of he was for it to end,
0: or
1: how big of a hoe she was hell no. Let my old lady try that.
0: Okay. I love you. Thank you for calling. Hey, look, just have a good day. Go do some yoga.
1: You too.
0: Bye. Oh.

0: 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Good morning. Who's this?
1: I'll keep that secret.
0: Okay, what do you think about Robert's wife writing a memoir and putting pages about her ex in it?
1: Oh, I think it's absolute travesty. Think about it, if she was on the other foot, you would absolutely blast him. But because it's a woman, it's okay, and it's cute, and it's like, it's not a big problem.
0: Never said it was cute. Just said, I don't think that she's still in love with him. I think she's romanticizing a time of her life where she wasn't cleaning the guy's dirty laundry and washing the toilet behind him. Totally different thing. Not cute.
1: Put the shoe on the other foot.
0: Oh, yeah. I would be like, what the heck is going on?
1: Exactly.
0: But also, what guy sits and writes about his ex? And how, if a guy was describing his ex, how would a guy do it? You tell me about your ex.
1: Well, I mean, I wouldn't, if I was dating another woman that I was with 14 years, I wouldn't describe her as the sexiest, most wonderful person ever, or anything
2: okay.
1: like that.
2: I'm with you 100%. That's, I don't understand this whole problem.
1: I would tell you about my ex while respecting my current partner.
0: I think what we all have learned from today is that we all need to put better passwords on our computers.

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2: Robert found a memoir that his wife wrote, and she romanticized her college boyfriend, and now he's upset. Call the show. 833-501-BAMA is the number. Coach, good morning. What do you think?
3: Very questionable behavior.
4: Look, they've been married and living together for 10 years. She probably cleaned the dirty toilet seat after him, and then she's going to write her memoir. I would sit and write about how hot it was scrubbing the toilet after his stanky butt.
3: Time out. I'm just saying. What he just described is he settled.
4: Is that she settled?
3: Like, she settled. Like, she wants that earth thing back so bad she can't even... That's why she's got to write 4 pages about it.
4: I just think because it was her college years, I don't think it's even about the guy. I think it's just that time of her life. Because it's been 10 years. Would you divorce your wife if you found something like that?
3: No, I've been with my wife for almost 9 years now. And let me tell you right now, there's nobody I've ever been with previously that even pops in my head and goes, oh, yeah, I'd leave my wife and go back to her. Never. Not even like a little bit. I couldn't write 4 pages about one of my exes that even sounded slightly positive.
4: But I could write 4 pages of what's wrong with them.
3: Hell yeah. You can't say, I'm sorry, I just messed it up.
4: I love you, Coach. Thank you.
3: See y'all, bye.
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0: 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Thousands of smiling fans right there in the arena. It's so much fun. This year we got BTS, we got Benson Boone, Major Lazer. So many artists coming to that show. You can get your tickets at AXS.com before they're gone.
1: I don't know what to do. 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

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We're deep into mosquito season right now, but if you plant these in your garden, you'll have a better chance of keeping them away. Coming up.

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So, Sisney, Tanya wants to know if we remember what song was playing during our first kiss. And yeah, exactly. And she says Drake remembers his, and it's a surprising one. She got that story coming up next hour.

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0: 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You know, we couldn't let this 250th 4th of July celebration weekend pass without celebrating in proper fashion on America Top 40. So we've invited a bunch of stars to come on, including Joe Jonas and Alex Warren and more, talking about their 4th of July memories. America Top 40 this weekend.
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0: 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Singer-songwriters often infuse their real lives and their backstory into their song, and that includes the places they've lived. Noah Kahan is a master of that. He did it brilliantly in his song, The View Between Villages, mentioning Alger Brook Road, where he once lived. Problem is, fans have found that street and have stolen the street sign. And every time it goes back up, they steal it again.
1: Oh, no.
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0: The 4th of July is celebration, America 250. I'm going to be in Nashville with a bunch of artists. That'll be live on ABC and Disney Plus and Hulu and all the things.

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0: 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All right, if you're staying in, Disney celebrates America tonight. So check this out. It's 24 hours of a program.
1: Yeah.
0: Hundreds of thousands expected in downtown Nashville. So I will start it with tonight. David Muir actually kicks it off. Check in with me in Nashville. And then tomorrow night, we're live downtown Nashville on Broadway with the street shut down. And speaking of the fireworks show and drones show, so there's a synchronized to music, to the symphony, fireworks show and drones show.
1: I like that.
0: That's all happening with Nick Jonas and Boyz II Men, All American Rejects and Neo. And it's on ABC, Disney Plus, ESPN, Freeform, FX, Hulu, and Nat Geo at the same time.
1: Ooh, sheesh.
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0: Girlie, girlie, girlie, you woke up on a real love machine. 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
1: Yeah. Sure.

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0: friends, that's a wrap. 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

like you like it. I'm a two-time, you ain't new, I win. 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